problem we have with this, with that, is that we don't understand, well, what is great? What is good enough? How good do I have to get to go through the portal through which I want to go? Everybody has goals. Have you?

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0: Taking us up in this club, man.
2: Oh, come on with it. Listen, well, bring your ass.
0: You want to do it again tomorrow?
1: Oh, hell yeah.

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You're moving through a land of both shadow and substance, of things and ideas. 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

0: Each and every step I make brings me closer, baby, closer to you.
1: And with each beat of my heart, for every day we apart, I'll hunger for every wasted hour.
0: And I-

0: The name on everybody's lips is gonna be Roxy. The lady raking in the chips is gonna be Roxy. She's gonna be a celebrity. That means somebody everybody knows.
1: They're gonna recognize her eyes, her hair, her teeth, her feet, and her nose.

0: Say, woman, what's this stuff you cooking? Now that meat and no potatoes I just seen right there like a green tomato.
1: Here I'm waiting, palpitating with all that meat
0: and no potatoes.
1: All that meat.

0: 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Cause, woman, you know that mess just ain't right.
1: Oh, that's all.
2: Oh, all that meat and no potatoes just ain't right, like green tomatoes.
0: Woman, I'm steaming, yeah, really screaming.

0: 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'Cause woman, you know, without rice, beans just ain't right.
1: Oh, Pops, all that meat and no potatoes just ain't right, like green tomatoes.
0: Now, woman, I'm steaming and I'm really

0: And then when I'm with her, then I can. But now
1: I'm sitting here like such a man. I mean, it's like no exit.
2: Like that guy in Godot, this waiting is oh so peculiar to Samuel Beckett.
0: I could take a turn toward the river and churn my Toyota and possibly wreck it.

Jamal. 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One thing is crystal clear, I won't be going anywhere.

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I was like, what's the point, you know?

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They wanna water down the greens, take the flavor and the color out, but replicate the recipes. 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

0: Joe.
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0: Well, look here, Roy, and let's get groovy. Say, you been uptown?
1: No, I haven't been uptown, but I've been around.
0: You mean to say you ain't been uptown?
1: No, I haven't been uptown. What's uptown?

0: winter. 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
1: 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The heat?
0: No, it ain't the heat. It must be that uptown rhythm, 'cause I feel like blowing.
1: Well, blow.

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1: Ask me, Bing. 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
0: Do you like banana pie?
1: I adore it, especially with butterscotch sauce.
0: Ooh, it's my favorite dessert. I bet we could go through a whole meal together without an argument.
1: Even breakfast?
0: Well, possibly.
1: Well, then...

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1: That Marlon Brando's smile makes me feel tall.
0: Helps you, huh? Well, I tell you, Bob Hope now, he's more my style.
1: Really?
0: Hokey nose and all, he's stuck with it.

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0: Well, look here, Roy, and let's get groovy. Say, you been uptown?
1: No, I haven't been uptown, but I've been around.
0: You mean to say you ain't been uptown?
1: No, I haven't been uptown. What's uptown?

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1: What you feel, Roy? The heat?
0: No, it ain't the heat. It must be that uptown rhythm, 'cause I feel like blowing.
1: Well, blow!

I wanna tell you one time, I was so in love with this young man. I was. We dated almost a whole year. I mean, we were inseparable. I knew everything was cool. You know, girls, I'd started dressing the way I thought he wanted me to, doing my hair the way I thought he wanted me to. Everything I did was for this man. Mm-hmm. And then I had to go away for a little bit, you know. It was about a month. But I just knew our love was tight. I knew everything was right. But when I came back home, I discovered his love had roamed, baby. He'd found himself another love. He told me mine wasn't enough, huh. So he had let me go.

and fences, and in time may go. But oh my dear, our love is here to stay.